0: Boger in the Morning. Boger in the Morning. Hits. Hits. 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

0: 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Now is the time. Music. Play it really loud. News. Vibes.
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0: 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Let's go. Now is the time. Music. Play it really loud. News. Vibes.
1: Oh, yeah. All in the flash. TC Sound Flash.
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piercings, and she just learned to twerk. She ain't got a heart or an ass, just the brains got an ass, cause her ass on a learning curve. And she let her earn a bird, by mean burn the word, that's only legal what a doctor's know. Real deep pockets, like a doctor's coat, stay fitted like Diddy hair back, tryna rock the boat. 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She like planes, train chains with icicles, it goes her.

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So they always are talking.

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thoughts were just alarms. 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